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I love that us ladies have mastered this, the girl grip, okay? And, well, are we even surprised that the fellas try but just can't come close? 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

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Sam, I may have been out of the dating game for a while, but listen, if you're single, it does have its advantages, all right? 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Right now, Tom Petty.

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1: See, for us as adults, it's cool. But as teenagers, we'll forget it. Cringe. It was embarrassing. We need to talk in just two songs. Mr. Mister is on for your Tuesday.

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This is one of those songs that you listen to the lyrics and, oh, it just gets you every time, hitting that soul. Right now, Journey is on Faithfully. Then we're going to switch gears. MC Hammer coming up next.

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1: Hey, it's Christina. Thank you so much for being here. Another day, another dollar. And one step closer to fall, by the way. 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
1: Hey, it's Christina. Oh, I love playing all these requests on the way. We've got some Ozzy Osbourne, Wham, Natalie, and Brulia on the way. First, it's Prince.

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1: Hi, it's Christina. 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

Omaha's greatest hits, 99.9 KGOR. All right, let's do some fun with Irene Cara. Flashdance, what a feeling. Don Headley's on the way and a flock of seagulls. I ran so fast.

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1: Hey, it's Christina. All right, so let's talk about things that you are worried to try out because you feel like you are just going to be addicted. 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
1: So environmentalists are now saying, hold on, if you're taking more than a 3-minute shower, add a couple minutes if you wash your hair. 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And I'm like, what? 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
1: Hi, it's Christina. All right, so let's talk about things that you really want to try, but you're a little afraid you're going to get addicted. 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

0: 99.9 KGOR. Okay, so let's talk about things that you want to try, but you're a little afraid that you're going to get addicted. What's yours?
1: 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If I really join a run club, I think I might really lose focus of everything else I have to do on those specific days. 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
1: So I'm planning on going to Costco because I just want to see this Frankenstein head they keep talking about. 5.5 pounds. 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
1: So what are some of the trendiest baby names that are making a comeback? Some of them are Charlie, Leo, Olivia, Noah, Luca, Copper, Charlotte, Henry. These are all old school names, and I'm here for it. You know, my son and my daughter's names, Jack and Alice. Old school names, making a comeback.

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1: Hi, it's Christina. So I got all my Halloween trinkets and trash out. And I actually decided, you know what? 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
1: What has been like my favorite thing? Watching Celine Dion back on stage in Paris after taking several years off. She canceled tours after being diagnosed with stiff person syndrome. And now she's back. I mean, so emotional, crying with fans. They were giving her numerous standing ovations. And now they've expanded the residency. 16 concerts instead of 8.

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1: Some great music to get you going this morning, including some Toto. 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
1: Hi, it's Christina. Okay, so we're talking about things that you are really wanting to try, but you're a little hesitant because you might just become addicted, like you know yourself. Have you seen those head spas where you go in? It's kind of like getting a pedicure, but for your head, or a massage. You dunk your head in water and they massage you.

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1: So we're talking about things that you really want to try, but you know you're probably going to get addicted to it. Brittany, what is yours, my friend? Good morning.
2: Okay, something I fear trying because I think I would get addicted to it is those, like, fall Alani drinks.
1: Oh,
2: like,
1: yeah.
2: Like, witches brew one.
1: Uh-huh.
2: Everyone goes crazy over those. I have a roommate that, like, bought a whole case because she saw them.
1: Yeah.
2: And it sounds like it would taste good, but I'm scared I would become a fiend for it.
1: I tried it. It's like the caramel apple kind, the witch's brew. It is good. It has so much caffeine in it. So if you can't do over, like, it's, I think it has equivalent to 2 or 3 cups of coffee in that little can. So careful now.
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4: Well, it looks like another rainy morning, slippery streets, and drivers going too fast. I-80 westbound, you've got crashes at 42nd and at 84th. Now, both of these crashes seem to be getting very close to the clearing stages, but you're going to want to slow your speeds down and expect delays. That's a look at your roads. I'm Lucy Chapman.
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15: Scattered showers with some downpours possible this morning and afternoon. Clouds keep us cooler with a high of 71. An east southeast wind of 5 to 15 miles per hour. 40% chance of more spotty showers and thunder showers overnight and a low of 66. Some of those linger into the morning on Thursday, then a little afternoon clearing and a high of 81. From the First Alert 6 Weather Center, I'm Senior Chief Meteorologist Rusty Lohr.
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1: Let's do Phil Collins on the way and Billy Joel, We Didn't Start the Fire, after Aerosmith. 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

0: You know what's going to happen right now, Meredith? First of all, good morning to you.
1: And back at you, brother.
0: It's the Chopped Liver Hour. It's way too, what are we, chopped liver over here? Just after 6 o'clock. And what I'd like to do for all the early birds out there is start the show with an out of context and then an explanation.
1: Okay, let's do it.
0: We'll put it in context, which kind of defeats the purpose. But you're going to get the inside scoop on this.
2: David and Meredith proudly present Out of Context. Things that were actually said on the air, but taken out of context.
0: Yes, you have 4 inches to play with.
2: Out of Context with David and Meredith in the morning.
0: Now, I love Out of Context because we're not a dirty morning show, but it's kind of our little vicarious way of getting away with it.
1: And in our defense, you guys usually are the ones that call and say, do you realize what you just said?
0: Yes. And that one, in case you're taking notes, I think we were talking about your headphone cord.
1: Yep.
0: And the jack.
1: That's right.
0: You had about 4 inches left to play with to, you know, get where you needed to go. Anyway, there you have it, out of context, which you're going to hear from time to time. What else we got going on this morning?
1: Sure. Very, very excited. First thing this morning, I don't know how he is up and ready to talk to us, yeah, dorks. But the Bert Kreischer will be calling in here in the 6 o'clock hour.
0: How did that happen? Yeah, I'm doing out of context. We should have led with that.
1: I know.
0: Okay. And if you don't know who that is, when you look him up, you'll see a big comedian without his shirt on and you'll go, I know who Bert is.
1: That's right. He's got movies. He's got Netflix specials. He's got plenty of podcasts and he will be talking to us about his cruise.
0: All right. That and a whole lot more coming up with David and Meredith in the morning.
3: 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Here's a look at your roads.
4: Two crashes on I-80, both directions affected, both east and westbound. The inside left lanes are closed. It's going to be right at about 50th, and traffic is slow in both directions. That's a look at your roads. I'm Lucy Chapman.
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11: 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Even worse, Turek thinks you don't care. Just listen.
12: I ended up missing about 50% of the votes in the Iowa legislature this year. 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
11: 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The votes he took. 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He voted with the radical left for taxpayer-funded sex change surgery. He even supports biological men in girls' bathrooms. Liberal Josh Turek. Gone half the time, wrong the other half.
13: I'm Ashley Hinson, candidate for U.S. Senate, and I approve this message.
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32: NFL teams are preparing for week 2 of the season. Some injury news. Seahawks quarterback Sam Darnold not expected to play Sunday in Arizona after his injury last week. Drew Lock is the likely starter. The Jets won't have rookie receiver Omar Cooper or veteran safety Micah Fitzpatrick, both expected to be sidelined with injuries when the Jets host the Packers. And hockey is back. Most NHL teams today are beginning on-ice work at training camps. I'm Matt McCoy.
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1: Okay, I am so excited to talk to Bert Kreischer. He is stand-up comedian, several Netflix specials, extremely popular podcasts, and you know him with no shirt on usually on the stage.
0: In fact, I don't think he has a shirt on right now. Hello?
2: Hello.
1: Bert Kreischer.
0: What's up?
2: How you doing?
0: We are doing great now that we're talking to you.
1: Thank you for getting up early to talk to us.
2: No, of course. I got lucky. I left my hot tub on last night, so when I woke up, I got in the hot tub at 5 a.m.
0: Nice.
1: Instead of a cold plunge.
0: That's called the preheat. Right. I love it.
2: Can you imagine when hot tubs came out, the way people were about cold plunges? They're like, no, it's like a bath, but you can pee in it.
1: Oh, my God. Bert, I have to, we can't wait to talk to you about this killer cruise that you've got going on. It looks absolutely insane.
0: I have cruise envy. Yes. It is insane. How many of these have you done?
2: This is my second. It's something I've always wanted to do just because, like, I grew up in Florida. I think cruising is different for people in Florida. Cruising is not something you even plan out. You're like, ah, let's go on a cruise. Yeah. What's leaving soonest? You know, yeah. Like, it's kind of like a whim thing. We went 2 years ago. It was everything I ever wanted in the cruise. First off, anyone that gets pregnant, I set up a college fund for that kid. Anyone that gets pregnant on my cruise. That's number one. Number two, we drink the boat dry every night. Every night, they're sending a chase boat out to an island to bring back more booze. That is true.
0: Wait, you guys drink a cruise ship dry?
2: That is true.
0: Oh, my gosh. These pictures are insane. I want to remind everybody, it's Fully Loaded at Sea, and it's happening November 19th through the 23rd.
2: We have the entire boat. No other people than us, so we have make all the rules. There's, like, literally, last year, they're like, no smoking in the casino. And everyone's like, I think we'll smoke. It was a lot like Storm the Capitol. We make our own rules.
1: Oh, my God.
0: I'm looking at the, I want to say it's like up to 14 headliners. You got comedians. Whitney Cummings is performing. I'm a huge fan. This sounds like an insane trip.
2: I always say, if you see this person on my cruise, I won't be able to afford them next year. Like, I have really great taste in comedy. It's Whitney, Miss Pat, Steph Tolov, Sam J, Big J Orkson, Joe DeRosa, Felipe Esparza. We have such a great lineup. We're doing stand-up every night. We do podcasts during the day.
1: Yes.
2: We all hang out at the pool. We all hang out on the Lido deck at sunset. All the comics come up to watch the Docksiders. I mean, everyone's hanging out. My wife runs karaoke every night at 11 o'clock.
1: Does she?
2: It's very familial.
0: Well, it sounds like a party. Listen, Bert, can you hold on? We want to talk to you about your upcoming Netflix special, some of the touring you're doing, plus more on the cruise. Hang out. We're coming back with more Bert Kreischer next.
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6: Traffic is backed up now on I-80 westbound all the way around the curve onto I-80 westbound past that 480 split. I-80 eastbound, you are slow all the way back to about 72nd. That's due to a crash at about 50th, and that is affecting both directions of traffic. The inside left lanes are closed both directions. On I-80 westbound at 84th, the left lanes are closed with a crash there. That's a look at your roads. I'm Lucy Chapman.
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1: You may know him as a fantastic comic who never has his shirt on when he's on stage. We now know him as our close personal friend, Bert Kreischer.
0: Bert, we were just talking about your cruise coming up fully loaded at sea.
1: And you were describing it as what now?
2: It's supposed to be like, imagine if a child put on a cruise, but the child was also an alcoholic.
0: I love it. 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BertKreischerCruise.com is where you're going if you want more information on that. But Bert, I have to say, I think you have the best website name ever with BertBertBert.com if you want to know everything else that Bert is up to.
2: I went through a period of buying websites. So I have Diet Bert. I have Bert Bert. Bert, Bert, Bert. I have four Berts. I have five Berts.
0: Stop.
2: I got them with U's. I got them with E's. You name it.
0: Oh, it's so good. Oh, my gosh. Okay, so right now, they need to book as soon as possible to catch the ship in November. I'm also looking at your Permission to Party tour. My God, how many dates can you do in 1 year?
2: Well, I'm getting ready for my next Netflix special. So I'm going to, by the way, that I'm going on tour in January, in March. I'm going to Europe in August. It's going to be a crazy tour. And then I shoot the special in December.
1: Wow. Well, as many as you already have, which one is nearest and dearest to your heart? Is it your first ever? Or which one are you most proud of?
2: Are you talking about specials or children?
0: Yeah.
2: No, it's, I think my favorite, you know, my favorite special out of all the ones I've done is Secret Time, only because it's kind of the one that broke me. It's like, I didn't know what trending on Netflix was yet. Like now it's like when you drop a special, you go and you race to go see if it's trending in the top 10.
1: Yeah.
2: I didn't know what that was. And I remember I was walking down the street in New York and this dude just loading boxes in the back of an alley goes, yo, Secret Time. And I went, yeah. And he goes, trending on Netflix. And I was like, what? He goes, you're trending, man. That's amazing. And I was like, I don't know what that is. He goes, you should, man. It means everyone in the world's watching you.
1: Wow.
2: And I was like, huh? And then now it's like now I released Free Bert. And the second I woke up on Wednesday, I went straight to Netflix. We were trending number 2. And we were trending number in the top 10 in like 15 countries.
1: Wow.
2: But that first one, like you never get back that innocence of not like mm-hmm. releasing it and not caring. And I did two. I only shot 2 shows. So I only did 2 shows. Now I do 6 shows to do a special. So you have options. I only did 2 shows and the first show I bombed. So the special you watch on Secret Time is 1 full show from the second show in Philadelphia. That's just the whole show. Every flub's in there. Everything is not clean at all. But I think, I don't know, there's something really special to that as opposed to like, you know.
0: Oh my God. So Razzle Dazzle is my favorite, dude. I love them all. I've seen them
2: oh,
0: all,
2: thank
0: but
2: you.
0: Razzle Dazzle, my husband and I are cracking up so hard at that. So thank you for sharing your life with all of us. You guys are so real on Two Bears. And then of course, everything. I love watching your wife's podcast as well. So thank you guys for being creative and continuing to pump this stuff out for us. Bert Kreischer's Fully Loaded at Sea coming up in November.
2: Hell yeah. Thank you, guys. Thank you very much.
0: Thank you, Bert. You're amazing.
1: See you, brother.
2: I love you guys.
0: Thanks, man.
2: All right. I'll talk to you later.
1: Bye-bye.
3: 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Fa-la-la-la-la.
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5: As that morning rush begins to build, you're going to want to avoid I-80 both east and westbound. You've got a crash at about 50th Street, so right there between 42nd and 60th. This is affecting both directions. The inside left lanes are closed. Westbound traffic backed up to 24th Street. Eastbound traffic to 72nd. Another crash, I-80 westbound at 84th, has the 2 inside left lanes closed. That's a look at your roads. I'm Lucy Chapman.
6: 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August storms hitting hard. Heavy rain means sewer backups and flooded basements. Omaha Drain clears it fast. 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That's omahadrain.com.
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0: Scattered showers with some downpours possible this morning and afternoon. Clouds keep us cooler with a high of 71. An east southeast wind of 5 to 15 miles per hour. 40% chance of more spotty showers and thunder showers overnight and a low of 66. Some of those linger into the morning on Thursday, then a little afternoon clearing and a high of 81. From the First Alert 6 Weather Center, I'm Senior Chief Meteorologist Rusty Lohr.
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0: 99.9 KGOR. It happens twice a morning, and we're ready for one of them right now. It's going to go quickly, so hold on tight. It's the news you need
1: to get you up to speed.
0: Let's hit it. Hit it with the hurry up headlines.
1: Okay, David, guess what today is?
0: What is today?
1: 100 days until Christmas.
0: Oh, boy.
1: I'm so excited. And the United States Postal Service is marking the day by opening Operation Santa. Children and families throughout the continental U.S., Hawaii, and Puerto Rico can now send their letters to Santa. There are guidelines for the letters, which must be postmarked by December 5th. Registration to adopt letters starts November 2nd, and people can register as individuals or groups. Letter adoption opens on November 16th, and letters to Santa can be sent to, you ready for this address?
0: Let's hear it.
1: Santa Claus, 123 Elf Road, North Pole, 88888. This is the 114th year for the USPS to hold Operation Santa.
0: Dancing with the Stars had a glitch in the Matrix last night as they kicked off season 35, and it all surrounds the voting. After only the second dance, they announced the online voting was down and you could only vote via text. Well, they fixed the online voting, but they said it's not fair. Only the texts would be counted. The guys hit the ballroom last night and the ladies hit the floor tonight. Man, we already have voting controversy.
1: David, did you grow up with a cat?
0: A little later in life, my dad got a cat.
1: Okay, well, there's a new study found that children in families with cats were more likely to show signs of anxiety, emotional struggles, or social withdrawal.
0: That explains a lot.
1: Researchers followed nearly 1,900 families and found these behaviors were more common in children ages 7 to 8 who lived with a cat ages 4 to 5. Researchers stress this study only found a connection, not proof, that cats cause anxiety. Possible explanations include cats are generally less interactive than dogs, which could mean fewer opportunities for outdoor play and social engagement.
0: So we're blaming the toots on the dog and the stress on the cats. Hit them with the hurry up headlines.
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3: That crash on I-80 affecting both east and westbound at about 50th Street, right around the curve from 42nd. The inside left lanes are closed in both directions. Westbound traffic is backed up well past 24th now. Eastbound traffic, you are backed up to about 84th Street. I-80 westbound at 84th Street. The inside left lanes are closed there with a crash. That's a look at your roads. I'm Lucy Chapman.
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1: All right, so did you see any footage of Celine Dion's triumphant return to the stage?
0: I did, but they had it muted and they put that dumb music that people use and it was just text. But I saw she's back and everyone was thrilled and she had her arms out wide on the stage.
1: First of all, what she was wearing, she had more costume changes than Cher back in the day. But if you guys, I mean, it tugged at my heartstrings. Her documentary with her illness. Is it stiff person syndrome?
0: Yes, that's what it is.
1: Heartbreaking. She's so vulnerable in it. Like, no makeup, having seizures. And she gave a thumbs up for every piece of it to be filmed.

To see her now on stage doing this song all by myself, you have to think, the voice, is it the same? Is it still going to hold up? And everybody held their breath when she got to this part of the song. Let's all listen together. Now, this is recorded, I think, from the audience. So it's not a great recording, but you'll hear the note.

0: Yeah.
1: Wow.
0: I think she's back.
1: I think she is too. Good for her, because watching the, I think it was Access Hollywood, she's had several things about stiff person syndrome, and it just breaks your heart, because think about being one of the best singers in history and then having that potentially taken away. I just can't imagine the pain, the sorrow, the grief that comes with that.
0: Yeah.
1: And just not being able to function in your regular life.
0: Without a doubt. And, you know, she, yeah, she made it back on stage. She looked good. She sounded amazing. So kudos to Celine.
1: If you want to watch the documentary, it's on Amazon Prime. It's called I Am Celine Dion.
0: Yeah.

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1: From the A1 United Heating, Air, and Electrical Time Saver Traffic Center, here's a look at your roads.
2: Still very slow all the way back to 24th Street, and that is due to a crash on I-80 westbound at 50th. This is also affecting eastbound traffic, although all lanes are now open eastbound. That left shoulder is blocked. The two left lanes are closed if you're westbound, though, at 50th, and then the two left lanes are closed again at 84th Street on I-80 westbound. That's a look at your roads. I'm Lucy Chapman.
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0: We're going to get you over the hump through your Wednesday with Game Time next. And I have a little hint for today's song sentence.
1: Okay.
0: We're going to dramatically read the lyrics to a song. And this song was popular in the 60s and then again in the 80s.
1: Oh.
0: Two different artists. Let's do it next for Game Time.

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0: Okay, we are going to play the game that involves the spoken word. We have it upon good authority. This is the game that drives our boss crazy. And evidently it's the way I read it on purpose. I've switched up my iambic pentameter to throw you off. So what song is this? No. I can't bear to live my life alone. I grow impatient for a love to call my own. But when I feel that I can't go on, these precious words keep me hanging on. I remember. Mama said, end scene. If I told you what Mama said, you would know the song.
2: Okay.
0: If you're feeling lucky, play for bragging rights on the free iHeartRadio talkback line. 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
3: I-80 both east and westbound at 50th. All lanes are now open. They were closed earlier for a crash there, but traffic is still backed up westbound to about 24th Street. It's going to take a while to get it all pushed through there. You have a crash on I-80 westbound at 84th Street, still blocking that inside left lane. And heavy traffic on Center Street between 67th and 60th. That's a look at your roads. I'm Lucy Chapman.
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17: 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Gone half the time, wrong the other half.
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24: Scattered showers with some downpours possible this morning and afternoon. Clouds keep us cooler with a high of 71. An east southeast wind of 5 to 15 miles per hour. 40% chance of more spotty showers and thunder showers overnight and a low of 66. Some of those linger into the morning on Thursday, then a little afternoon clearing and a high of 81. From the First Alert 6 Weather Center, I'm Senior Chief Meteorologist Rusty Lohr.
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1: Song sentences. No, I can't bear to live my life alone. I grow impatient for a love to call my own butt. When I feel that, I can't go on. These precious words keeps me hanging on. I remember Mama said, who dis?
3: This is Sue.
1: Sue, what's your guess for today's song sentence?
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1: You are at? 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
0: Nice.
1: Yes, I actually took the lyrics from the Supremes, but it would also hold true for Mr. Phil Collins.
3: 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Yep, I knew both of those.
0: Sue, you are too good.
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1: I know we have your hurry up headlines next, but coming up after that, Meredith, I got a big update on someone we both love.
0: Okay.
1: Judge Judy.
0: Oh, is she okay?
1: Oh, she's fine.
0: Okay, good.
1: In fact, she's better than fine. 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
1: It happens twice a morning, and we're ready for one of them right now. It's going to go quickly, so hold on tight. It's the news you need
2: to get you up to speed.
1: Let's hit it. Hit 'em with the hurry up headlines.
2: Okay, David, guess what today is?
1: What is today?
2: 100 days until Christmas.
1: Oh, boy.
2: I'm so excited. And the United States Postal Service is marking the day by opening Operation Santa. Children and families throughout the continental U.S., Hawaii, and Puerto Rico can now send their letters to Santa. There are guidelines for the letters, which must be postmarked by December 5th. Registration to adopt letters starts November 2nd, and people can register as individuals or groups. Letter adoption opens on November 16th, and letters to Santa can be sent to, you ready for this address?
1: Let's hear it.
2: Santa Claus, 123 Elf Road, North Pole, 88888. This is the 114th year for the USPS to hold Operation Santa.
1: Dancing with the Stars had a glitch in the Matrix last night as they kicked off season 35, and it all surrounds the voting. After only the second dance, they announced the online voting was down and you could only vote via text. Well, they fixed the online voting, but they said it's not fair. Only the texts would be counted. The guys hit the ballroom last night and the ladies hit the floor tonight. Man, we already have voting controversy.
2: David, did you grow up with a cat?
1: A little later in life, my dad got a cat.
2: Okay, well, there's a new study found that children in families with cats were more likely to show signs of anxiety, emotional struggles, or social withdrawal.
1: That explains a lot.
2: Researchers followed nearly 1,900 families and found these behaviors were more common in children ages 7 to 8 who lived with a cat ages 4 to 5. Researchers stress this study only found a connection, not proof, that cats cause anxiety. Possible explanations include cats are generally less interactive than dogs, which could mean fewer opportunities for outdoor play and social engagement.
1: So we're blaming the toots on the dog and the stress on the cats. Hit them with the hurry up headlines.
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4: All crashes have cleared on I-80 westbound. However, you are still slow to stop and go from 24th Street all the way up to 72nd, 84th. It gets a little bit better after that. Center Street still slow, 60th to 67th. A little slow on Blair High. Potter up to 680. That's a look at your roads. I'm Lucy Chapman.
5: 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August storms hitting hard. Heavy rain means sewer backups and flooded basements. Omaha Drain clears it fast. Visit omahadrain.com. That's omahadrain.com.
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1: Our friends over there at the Omaha Film Event will be announcing which iconic movie star is going to be coming to Omaha this fall.
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1: After more than 30 years on your TV, Judge Judy is hanging up the robe.
0: I'm surprised she's still doing this. She has had decades on TV, and that's a lot to have to keep up with.
1: Well, her series, Judy Justice, will air its final episode in October. I don't remember when it switched from Judge Judy to Judy Justice. It must have been part of her big deal there. However, the 83-year-old judge told People magazine she's got plenty of other interests and no longer wants to spend time in hair and makeup.
0: Good for her. But 83.
1: She still wants her message to reach viewers. She says, I don't have to prove anything else. You go, girl. But she is going to remain as a producer, as none other than Adam Levy, her son, is coming up with a new courtroom series called Adam's Law. Man, that's a big black robe to fill.
0: You are not lying. I hope he's sassy like her and firm like her, but doesn't come off too cuckoo.
1: You know, you're right. I think it's easier for an older, a more mature woman to bark at everybody in the courtroom the same than it is for a young male
0: judge. I
1: know.
0: We'll have to see. I'm going to have to look this up and get some clips going here so we can hear his voice. Do you think he's as harsh as she is? That's my question.
1: We'll find out. I think he may take a little bit of that gimmick, but he is going to be doing the small claims format that helped make his mom a household name.
0: Didn't she have one of the biggest and best syndication deals in TV history?
1: I think it remains the biggest and best.
0: Which makes sense because being a judge and an attorney, you should be good at contracts, right? So there's that.
1: You're absolutely right. But it's not happening until October. And that will be a very special episode. There you go. The final gavel.
2: This is it. Best start to your morning. David Jones and Meredith Michaels. Waking you up right.
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1: All right, David, I'm having so much fun over here on the text line.
0: Yes.
1: But I think we need to pause and say hello to our new friend, Philip.
0: Hey, Philip.
1: He says, thank you for playing the best music. He's the owner of Two Scoops Family Ice Cream Shop in Vero Beach. And he said, stop in and treat yourself. You know what, Philip? That sounds stinking delicious.
0: There's only one thing better than a scoop of ice cream. And that's two scoops of ice cream.
1: Thanks.

0: There's a 12-year-old girl in Arizona who spent her summer collecting nearly 30,000 diapers for families in need.
1: How does one collect 30,000 diapers?
0: Well, I don't know how she did it, but her name is Sloan, and she recently delivered a U-Haul packed with 30,000 diapers to a organization called Nourish Phoenix. It was the largest diaper donation the nonprofit has ever received. Nourish Phoenix provides families with food, clothing, hygiene products, and job assistance, and says diapers are among its most requested items.
1: Sure.
0: Since that, I went and looked it up because I have not had kids. So I was like, what do diapers go for these days?
1: Oh.
0: It's about $50 for like 100-something diapers.
1: It's insane. It was back in the day when my kids were babies. I can only imagine what it is now.
0: So think of families that are really hurting. You're having to spend that much money, you know, weekly for some of these babies. Her first drive brought in 7,000 diapers, but the annual effort has grown considerably with the help from family, friends, and other supporters. After 5 years, Sloan continues to help restock the shelves herself when she turns her childhood volunteer project into a community-wide effort. 12 years old. Doing this much good. She's got a bright future ahead of her.
1: Boy, you're not kidding. You know what? They were so expensive. We tried the cloth diapers for about, I'm going to say a day and a half.
0: I was going to say two changes.
1: Yeah. Before we're like, you know what? Back to Pampers.
0: That's right. So great job, Sloan. Look up Nourish Phoenix and see if maybe this is something we can copy and paste near you. And that is your good news, baby. All I really need is a
2: little good news. The used car.
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2: Just called to say good morning and hope you both have a great day. That's it.
1: Wow, well, that's really nice of you. What's your name?
2: Potter.
0: Well, thank you for the kind words and right back at you.
2: You bet. Thank you.
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1: David Jones, we missed National Thank You Day yesterday.
0: Oh!
1: I know, so thank you, and thank you guys for listening. But don't worry, we have one on the phone right now.
0: Better late than never. What's up?
2: So I just wanted to call and thank you two for being such great DJs in the morning. Long drive, and you guys make it a million times better.
1: Oh!
2: You guys are, I think, making the morning a lot better for people.
0: Well, here is a thank you right back at you.
2: All right, take care, guys.

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1: All right, this one could be a little touchy for a lot of people. Meredith and I, huge pet lovers. But how do pet lovers feel about pets in public places, particularly in restaurants and grocery stores?
0: I have so many thoughts. Keep going.
1: Yeah, well, we're wondering about you guys as well. So be thinking about reaching out on our iHeartRadio talkback line. If you're streaming us, and we hope you are at some point, tap that red microphone. Looks like restaurants are the top of the list of places people don't want pets. According to a new survey, almost half, 48%, would be annoyed to see a dog when going out to eat. Now, obviously, this is not, you know, restaurants with the outdoor where dogs are allowed.
0: That's the caveat for me is it outdoor? Because if you're inside in a nice place, what if the dog is not very clean? What if it's one of the furry ones where their hair floats around like dandelions? I'm so sorry. I love dogs.
1: Oh, you both love dogs.
0: I don't want them in a restaurant.
1: Well,
0: inside.
1: It seems food is the culprit for people disapproving, because grocery store is number two with 45%, followed by, this is odd, doctor's offices and hospitals at 39%.
0: Okay. Here's the other thing. There are people that are terrified of dogs. There are people that are allergic to dogs. And just because I have the best dog in the world that should be at everything with me doesn't mean you should be doing that, especially somewhere like hospitals and things like that.
1: You know who gets a pass on a lot of these? Are the little dogs in the little purses and carry-ons where you just have the little head sticking out. They get a pass more often than not, don't you think?
0: I do, but still, it's just about being sanitary for me when it comes, and grocery stores too. I see them in grocery stores. I'm like, what is going on? What if the dog goes to the bathroom on the floor in here?
1: Yeah, that's another factor to think about, whether you're a pet lover or not. How do you feel about this one? You can also text us 96893. Start it with DM. They're saying, finally, age may be a factor, as older Americans tend to be less tolerant of pets in public places than younger folks.
0: Oh, my goodness. All right. Now, having said that, I did take my dog into the rehab facility to see my bonus dad.
1: Yeah.
0: Because we wanted to lift his spirits. So I am an offender there, but I don't bring him every time. And he wasn't just wandering the halls.
1: Sure.
0: You know what I mean? I held him and put him on Jim's lap and then took him away.
1: Which,
0: you know,
1: is tough because she has a giant German Shepherd.
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0: 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That's us. And hopefully a few songs that make your morning just a little bit better.
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1: We were just sharing stats on even dog lovers, pet lovers, really don't want them in public places like restaurants, grocery stores. Here's a few other places in order, followed by doctor's offices, coffee shops, workplace office spaces. That is one I'm sure can get a little dicey. And then, of course, airplanes, which I think are smaller doggies.
0: That's right. I have two texts here about it. Annalena agrees with us, but she does feel breed discriminated with her Great Dane.
1: Oh.
0: Because, yeah, that's a big old dog.
1: Yeah, big difference when you're in a restaurant with a Great Dane as opposed to a Shih Tzu.
0: And Mark says, Publix had a wonderful customer on Bee Ridge and Cattleman for years. She always insisted on bringing her dog. And later they had to tell her she couldn't. She sued. A year and a half later, but Publix won in the state of Florida. You cannot take a dog into a grocery store by law unless it's a registered
1: guide dog.
0: Registered service animal.
1: Oh,
0: why couldn't I say it? Guide dog.
1: We got another talk back concerning pets in restaurants.
2: Please talk back.
3: Good morning, David and Meredith. I am a dog lover. However, I do not want to see a dog in a restaurant. Service dogs are fine. They are trained. They stay still. They lay at the feet. But I was in a restaurant where this guy brought, a woman brought in her dog. It was shaggy. It was shaking its head and fur was flying all over. Not trained. And I left the restaurant immediately. I have not gone back. I do not want to sit where dander is flying all over. Thank you. Have a good day. Bye.
1: Now, that was your theory, too, is the cleanliness of it.
0: Well, and people are allergic. People are afraid. It's not always just about you. And I know your dog is amazing and perfect and wonderful and would never do anything wrong. But imagine being the restaurant if a dog got into an altercation with another dog, or if it's okay for you to have your dog. Now we have 15 dogs.
1: Yeah.
0: Now there's a brawl. I can see why it's outlawed in so many places.
1: And I can also see why the pet-friendly places are so popular.
0: Yeah. Yes.
1: Because there's not a lot of places you can bring it. So there you go. But it is a little more than half of pet lovers do not even want them in public places.
0: I think you just hit something great there, though. If it's a pet-friendly place, my expectations are set that there could be dogs there. So there you go.
1: Some people love it. Mm-hmm. Some people go table to table. But here's the thing. My dog will stare at me while I'm eating at home. When I go out, I want a little break from the obsession.
4: When you start your day with David and Meredith, you'll feel like
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0: Oh, this one?
1: Yeah.
0: Your brain never deleted it.
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0: 99.9, David and Meredith on KGOR, playing Omaha's greatest hits. Meredith, I know it was like 4 days ago, but again, my apologies and condolences to your Ohio State Buckeyes.
1: Oh, zip it over there.
0: Sorry, but there was, you got to see this video. I'm going to share it with you next, of one of the fans that was escorted from the stadium.
1: Oh, no.
0: Yeah, I just saw this. We'll share it with you coming up.

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1: Mm-hmm.
0: Have you seen the adorable video coming from the Ohio State football game?
1: No, adorable.
0: A squirrel was freaking out inside the stadium. Well, people got together, and with a little help from patient people and pretzels, they calmed the squirrel down. They figured out how to capture it. They got it out of the stands because it was, quote, overwhelmed and terrified.
1: Oh, I'm sure. And everyone screaming and all the stomping.
0: Yeah, but still, the amount of food probably being dropped in those stands, he was in heaven. Well, they went and they got on social media saying this little guy found himself inside the stadium and was understandably a little scared and overwhelmed. Luckily, some helpful fans spotted him and apparently decided the best way to calm him down was feed him pretzels and put him in a beer box.
1: That sounds like me in college.
0: Doesn't that sound good? Pretzels and beer for the squirrel. An officer caught the critter and let's just say, as I watched the video of the squirrel being released, this animal rescue was brought to you by our friends at Michelob Ultra.
1: Oh, really?
0: Now featuring a squirrel in every 12-pack.
1: So they walk this 12-pack out, and inside it the whole time, people don't realize there's a squirrel. And then they released it into the city?
0: Yeah. It looked like a little mulch planter in front of the stadium, but far enough away where he's probably headed back to the wild.
1: Oh, good. Poor little guy was all stressed out. He was probably really torn between, oh, my God, is this heaven or hell? Yeah. I can't tell.
0: Well, the video is viral, so let's just say Mick Ultra is loving every second of it. And evidently at football games, squirrels have fewer carbs than calories. Who knew?
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Omaha's greatest hits are on 99.9 KGOR. Heading into the 10 o'clock hour, Martha Quinn with you now. The morning show is done. I always feel like when I come in, it's like, now it's time to get to work. But we've got the rock and roll to keep us going. Here's Journey, group hug. Love.

0: 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Good morning. Thanks for firing up the Wednesday workday with me, Martha Quinn. You know, when you're driving along and you look at all the other drivers and you wonder, where are they going? What's everybody doing? I wish I knew. Sometimes I feel like I want to put up a sign at a rest area saying, can you just tell me a little bit about yourself? Three questions. And I would say, who are you? Where are you going? And what's happening today? Because we're naturally curious about each other. So as a way to get to know you and get some good news shouted out in the world, tell me your totally awesome news. Maybe you've been trying to start a family and you just got the good news that, you know, things have been going well in that department. That's totally awesome news. Let us celebrate with you. Get through to me, Martha Quinn, with the tap of a button. The TalkBack microphone that gets downloaded onto your phone when you go to the App Store. 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You just tap it. What you have to say gets directly to me, and I can get you on the air. You could be in the spotlight this morning at around 10:40.
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Keeping them rolling, you've got me, Martha Quinn. Happy Wednesday. I like to call our time together your island of awesome. The music, like this song by Whitesnake, picks you up. And the news is always good. 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

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The Wonderwall Band, Oasis, will they tour the U.S. next year? 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It's George Michael now. Ooh.

0: 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I gotta have faith.
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99.9 KGOR, Omaha's greatest hits. Doing okay today? Thank you for letting me, Martha Quinn, keep you company. A new wave masterpiece by Soft Cell is up just after 1 o'clock. Major props to Madonna. She's got a top 10 dance song right now called Danceteria, named after a famous New York City nightclub.

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0: 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And at the heart of it all was Martha Quinn. 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

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Bringing the MTV years into your Wednesday. You've got me, Martha Quinn. It's just after 1 o'clock. In the next 60 minutes, you're going to hear Michael Jackson and more classic artists. And right now, New Wave Masterpiece by Soft Cell.

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Oh dear, Martha Quinn with you. It's a heartwarming story out of Choctaw, Oklahoma. The fire department rescued a deer caught in a fence. That's the kind of story that's totally awesome news. 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

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Heading towards 2 o'clock on Mexican Independence Day. Shout out Martha Quid with you. Here's some classic rock from Pink Floyd.

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0: 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And at the heart of it all was Martha Quinn. 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

99.9 KGOR, playing Omaha's greatest hits. Okay, it's almost time for me to head out. My boss, Shaggy, is looking at me like, Marth Quinn, let somebody else play some records. Okay, fine. I'll see you tomorrow at 10. Have a great rest of your Wednesday. Here's Roxette. Miss you already.

99.9 KGOR, getting this Wednesday started, or maybe just getting it finished if you're just about done with work. What do we do as Americans on the average of 22 times every single day? 22 times? Now, when you hear the answer, you're going to be just as suspicious on its accuracy as I am. Or maybe not. I'll tell you in 7 minutes on KGOR.

The last live performance by Ozzy Osbourne was just 17 days before he died, and his former bandmates Tommy Iommi, Geezer Butler, and Bill Ward joined him on stage. And that was the first time in over 20 years. Well, that is being released into theaters. There is no list yet, no confirmed list on what theaters will be carrying that movie or that performance, but I'll be in line to buy tickets for that if it does come to the Omaha area, and that will definitely keep you posted. Michael Jackson on KGO.

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Aerosmith on Omaha's greatest hits, 99.9 KGOR. Janie's got a gun, but there is no case. Well, there is a case. If you've been following the sexual misconduct case of Steven Tyler, that has been at least temporarily dismissed again. It's been going on since 2022. Turns out the judge that was going to rule over the trial that was set to start September 28th was talking about the case to another judge that had some ties to it. So she recused herself. So we'll see where that goes. It's a situation where Steven Tyler admits that he had a relationship with this woman back in the 70s, but she was underage, and now she is suing about that. We'll see how that goes. I've got music on the way for you from Whitney Houston on KGOR. Stick around for it.

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They tell me to talk about one of these podcasts. So how about this one? College Football Happy Hour. You know why I chose it? Because you can spend the happiest hour of your week with Jess and Lucy, discussing, debating, and most importantly, appreciating the weird world of college football. It is weird, and it is not me. It is another Lucy, but that's why I chose it. Nice name you got there. 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

0: 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You know what September is? 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What a great cause. I've got Kansas on the way for you right now. Let's head out to the streets, get another look at your... Oh, this is your first look. Well, it's another look for me doing the traffic this morning. What a nightmare. Hopefully, it's going to be much better this afternoon. Let's check.
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2: Still looking pretty good here on the Wednesday afternoon drive. Just a little bit of slowing now westbound on Dodge from 680 over to 114th Street. Slowing our road work there, both north and southbound on the JFK between Highway 370 and Cornhusker Road. But don't have any accidents in your way right now. That's a look at traffic. I'm Steve Parker.
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27: Mostly cloudy skies are expected for the rest of today and tonight, with the possibility of a stray shower during the late afternoon into the early evening hours. Temperatures are only going to fall down to about the mid to upper 60s for lows tonight. And then tomorrow, we have more chances of spotty showers in the morning. Highs will be in the lower 80s. From the First Alert 6 Weather Center, I'm meteorologist Bo Fogel.
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0: 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Lucy Chapman checks notes and internet. And Barry is still with us, which is good news. He just turned 80. So, yeah, we're watching him. And that's not in bad taste, right? Because he's still fine. I'm happy to say he is still fine. I've got Don Henley on the way for you. I want you to get online and get registered for some free stuff. I've got Spaghetti Works all this week and Practical Magic 2 at B&B Oakview Plaza 14. We'll draw for that prize pack just after 5 on KGOR.
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2: Wednesday afternoon drive still going pretty routinely for us. Now you're pretty heavy from 680 over to 144th Street. Here's your westbound on Dodge. Basically the usual there. And we're seeing some slow going now westbound I-80 from the JFK on over past 84th Street. But still don't have any accidents. That's a look at traffic. I'm Steve Parker.
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14: 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Gone half the time, wrong the other half.
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99.9 KGOR, David Bowie and Queen, Under Pressure. Wonder what recording that was like. You had Queen and David Bowie all in the same studio when they were at their peak. Wow. That could be a fly on the wall then. I've got music on the way for you from Dobie Gray. Oh, yeah, free stuff. Free stuff is coming up in just minutes on Omaha's Greatest Hits, 99.9 KGOR.

0: 99.9 KGOR. Let's do some free stuff. You want to grab some free stuff? We do this every week, every weekday, right about the same time. And all this week, I've got Spaghetti Works, which sounds absolutely delicious for dinner tonight, and Practical Magic 2 at B&B Oakview Plaza 14. It's all for you today. Clarice, I probably shouldn't say it like that. Clarice Bartek Miller of Omaha. You're listening in Omaha, which is where I am, so that's a good thing. You are our free stuff after five winner. Hang on. I've got Tears for Fears on the way. First, let's head out to the streets, get another look at your traffic.
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2: Continue to see a pretty routine Wednesday afternoon drive for us here. Heavy traffic where you'd expect it. North and southbound JFK, certainly expect it in those construction zones there between 370 and Cornhusker Road. Still pretty slow westbound on I-80 between the JFK and 72nd Street, but still no accidents to report. That's a look at traffic. I'm Steve Parker.
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4: 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Liberal Josh Turek. Gone half the time, wrong the other half.
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31: Mostly cloudy skies are expected for the rest of today and tonight, with the possibility of a stray shower during the late afternoon into the early evening hours. Temperatures are only going to fall down to about the mid to upper 60s for lows tonight. And then tomorrow, we have more chances of spotty showers in the morning. Highs will be in the lower 80s. From the First Alert 6 Weather Center, I'm meteorologist Bo Fogle.
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0: 99.9 KGOR. And Lucy Chapman, did you see this story about the guy? I assume it's a guy because he wants to remain anonymous. The guy who won $1 billion in the lottery. Well, he's finally come forward. Has he, though? Has he? Because he wants to remain anonymous. So, no, he has not come forward, at least not publicly. I'm sure his family knows all about it, though. I get it. All right, look, we can be happy for the guy. Whatever. I've got music on the way from Fleetwood Mac. Stick around as we head out to the streets to get another look at your traffic on KGOR.
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2: Wrapping up our Wednesday afternoon drive in pretty good shape, although some slow going with the roads getting a little wet now. Westbound on Dodge from 680 over to 132nd Street. Heavy traffic still hanging on there. Also going to find still some pretty slow going westbound on I-80 past 42nd Street over to 72nd. That's a look at traffic. I'm Steve Parker.
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1: 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Luke, what's up, buddy? How's baseball going? 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Maybe you can pick up some pointers before we take on Kennedy next week. Ashley A, Ashley D, Ashley P, is this for a group project again? Because last time it looked a lot like high-speed reality TV research. Hey, Kristen! You got the ring light and the tripod this time. Don't forget to tag the house with the fastest internet. Honey, it's going to be another late one. We're going to need more snacks.
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Lucy Chapman. Yeah, I know I have been giving you wasp updates, wasp in my backyard, but I haven't lately. And the reason is, I don't know. It has been so rainy that I haven't really been out there. So last I was out there when we didn't have any rain, the wasps weren't around. But I don't know. There's so much rain, I haven't had to water my plants. I look outside every once in a while. I've got that little chair-ish kind of tiny little pool. You can just fill a little bit of water in it and just sit there when it's super hot out. And I had it emptied,

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OMD. If you leave, don't take northbound 108 all the way to L Street if you want to go west, or if you want to pick up the interstate, because those left turn lanes are closed. Seriously. I don't know how anybody can make it through there, but if you, here's how I know. I do know you how you can. Just take Q Street to 120th over to L. You can pick up L Street from there, and that's where you can find 680 and I-80, or just the rest. Toto on KGOR.

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That's it. Now it is time for me to go, and I'm going to do just that. I'm going to go check out some construction, too, on my way home, so I can tell you more about it tomorrow. I've got Michelle Faye standing by. David and Meredith back tomorrow morning, 6 a.m. Get your workday started right. Have a fabulous evening. I'll see you tomorrow on KGOR.

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